0: 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This is David Guetta.
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1: When I was 16, my father said, you can do anything you want with your life. You just have to be willing to work hard to get it. That's when I decided, when I die, I want to be remembered for the life I lived, not the money I made.

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1: You say you only ever wanted love.

0: 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Vive Radio.
1: Me not working hard. Yeah, right, picture that with a Kodak. Or better yet, go to town.

0: a big one. This.
1: Hi.
0: Would you like to hear the special?
2: No, not really, because I kind of already know what I want, okay?
0: What would you like?
2: A bacon sandwich with cheese.
0: Sure.
2: Like a lot of cheese, okay? Like melted cheese,
0: extra
2: like dripping
0: cheese.
2: Off of it. Yeah. That's right.
0: For the lady?
1: And I
2: She's
1: have...
2: going to have the same damn thing, aren't you? Yeah.
0: Two BLTs, extra cheese, coming up.
2: Well, make it snappy, because I'm late, all right?
0: Well, I'm sorry.
2: Let's go
0: make
2: get
0: sure
2: it.
0: You get the order right.
2: Just go
0: yes,
2: get
0: sir.
2: It.
1: Thank
2: all
1: you.
2: Right.
1: Why'd you always have to be so loud?
2: I just want a sandwich, all right? You got a problem with that?
0: BLT, extra cheese?
2: Well, what the hell is that?
0: It's a bacon sandwich with extra cheese.
2: No, I ain't eating that. Cheese. I ain't eating it. Get it out of
3: whoa,
2: here.
3: Whoa, whoa, whoa. Is there a problem over there? You know what?
2: I got a big problem.
3: Right now,
2: I got a big problem.
1: No, no, no.
2: This.
0: There might be a problem
2: over
0: here at Big
2: Mama's.
0: It's all right. I'll handle it.
2: Wait, she running here.
0: It's all right.
2: I'm just
0: calm down.
2: Extra cheese, man, for a lot of dripping, melted cheese and nothing on there. Fix it.
0: Excuse me. What did the fox say? Nothing. Go make him another sandwich. Put a medium amount of cheese on there.
2: Yeah, go do that, sweetie.
0: You know what? Matter of fact, listen, it's all right.
2: Shut up. Tell me to shut up.
0: It's all right. Listen, I have something for you.
2: What's that?
0: It's called a Wanda Special. It's a big old thing.
2: I love it. Bring it over.
1: Excuse me?
0: Yeah, it's not like that little sandwich you just had.
2: Bring it over.
0: Babe.
1: Yeah.
2: I'm coming in tomorrow.
0: How much cheese you want on them? So I know
2: lot,
0: how many
2: like
0: slices.
2: As much as
1: oh, God.
0: I'm gonna give you all of it. So you know what? You don't have to pay for anything.
2: Oh,
0: she
2: good.
0: Gonna have to pay for hers though.
2: She never pays for anything anyway.

0: You trying to kill my lettuce? Huh? You need me, Hector? Yeah, behind the counter.
1: Este verano, vive lo tuyo. Vive tu radio.

0: Same day I want the dress for wedding, same day where I want married, what happened? He's go married another girl. When he's married another girl, I am very, very sad. I can't walk, like cut at my legs. How he's married different lady? I no believe. After 1 month, I am sent up in balcony. Some bomb come for my eyes. My eyes gone. My eyes gone in palm. Now I have only one eyes. I am sad until now. I no married any man after.
1: Este verano, vive lo tuyo. Vive tu radio.